Don't have a radio nearby? 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
1: Welcome back to Sunday Morning Magazine. I'm Anthony Vigil, and in the studio, Legal Aid Services of Oklahoma and Michelle Payne. She's the grants manager. And we also have Ben Butler, one of Lasso's family law attorneys. Welcome in, guys. How are you today?
2: Very good. Thanks for having us.
1: Yeah, no problem. Okay, so we have a lot to talk about today. And so, Ben, I'll start with you. And we're talking about divorce, and give us kind of some background information on what people need to know. Do people need an attorney when they're getting divorced? Let's start with that.
3: So, and I often get asked this question by people. They say, well, I thought I needed an attorney for this, but you really don't. There are some situations I would say probably get an attorney, but for the most part, when it's come to that point, you guys agree and both parties are ready to just move on. You don't need an attorney for that. You can do it yourself. You know, there are forms available. Most law libraries throughout the state in the different courthouses have forms that you can use to fill out. And then you can also find them online. A little bit of caution on that, you know, be careful with forms. If you're paying someone as much as it costs to file for forms, those forms are probably not the greatest forms, and you might run into some technical issues with those. So just be very careful about where the forms come from. The law library is a pretty good source, and Legal Aid also has some through their website too. Those are prepared by us, so you can rely on the forms from the law library and from Legal Aid's website. Pretty good. But you know, the biggest questions you want to ask is, first off, are there kids? If there's kids, it's a little bit different. And then, where do you need to file for your divorce? You need to file in the county where you've lived for at least the last 30 days. And you have to have lived in Oklahoma for at least 6 months before you file too. If, you know, you've split up from your partner and you live in

0: 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It's Steve Kelly. 2 years ago, when she was just 18, a doctor informed her that she had nodules on her vocal cords, leaving her with what she calls a raspy, husky voice. Her dreams of becoming an accomplished singer seemed to die then and there. But no, those dreams did not die. Here's Sienna Spiro on Kiss.
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